could I not leak it? I look so good, you look so good, maybe we should all leak it together. F*** it. You only live once, let the people see!

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0: regulators. 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But you can't be any geek off the street. Gotta be handy with the steel, if you know what I mean. Earn your keep.
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1: What's up, guys? It's Sagala here. Just want to say thanks for playing my songs.
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0: I know I'm drunk now. Ladies and gentlemen, I forgot my favorite man sitting over there. His name is
1: Mr. Doubleina, Mr. Bob Doubleina. 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

0: is James Arthur.
1: 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It's Sigala here. Just want to say thanks for playing my songs.
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0: You know what?
1: What?
0: I feel so good when I'm with you.
1: Me too.
0: There's something I've been wanting to tell you for such a long time.
1: And what is that?
0: They say the second time is always better than the first.